0: Good. It should. I'm doing this to win. What we're gonna do is we're gonna stack this as a parlay all together, okay? I'm taking my guy Jared Goff. I know he's gonna go crazy with the passing, but I'm gonna minimize him to 190 yards, okay? You never know what might could happen. Make sure you guys also on DraftKings, you can add a basically you can put insurance on your parlay. So if anybody gets hurt, you good. All right, it'll take care of that. It'll minus that person, whatever, and it'll do the math for you. Okay, I'm taking Jared Goff for 190 passing yards, and I'm taking DJ Moore, like my guy said, taking him for 40 receiving yards. All right, I'm keeping everything low. I know it's a big game and everybody want to go crazy. Oh, he's gonna throw like 300 yards. I get it. Let's keep it low. If you stack all four of those together, you'll get yourself a perfect 100. All right, that's a plus 100. What does that mean in terms of parlays? That means whatever you put on that will double your money. All right, so let's just say right now I just put about $40 on it, so I should get 80 back. Am I lying? Look right there. Am I lying to him? Am I lying? Do you see? I put it right there, right?
1: Yeah.
0: How much is that?
1: You're correct. That's $80.
0: That's 80. All right, so I put 40 up to win 80 back. All right, so if you put whatever you put up there will double your change. So if you put 500, you're going to win 1,000 back. See what I'm saying? I'm keeping it real simple. So look, once again, I'm taking Josh Allen for 20 rushing yards. Jay Gibbs, all right, 40 rushing yards. Jared Goff, 190 passing yards. DJ Moore, 40 receiving yards. That's my play for the day, all right? Listen, man. Hopefully I see you at the bank. Big Tay, who y'all got this weekend, man?
1: Hey, man, we got Washington.
0: Uh-oh.
1: Now, let me tell y'all something.
0: Uh-oh.
1: If you're a Cowboys fan,
0: uh-oh,
1: if you seen last week's game,
0: uh-oh,
1: it was disappointing.
0: Nah.
1: A lot of drops.
0: I thought it was great.
1: The defense was undisciplined.
0: I loved it.
1: But let me tell you something.
0: Uh-huh.
1: All the Washington fans out there, y'all better watch y'all back.
0: Okay.
1: We got a revenge game.
0: Mm.
1: And we're putting up over 21.
0: Okay.
1: We might put up over 35.
0: Is Jerry Jones suiting up? Is he playing too?
1: Nah,
0: Jerry Jones ain't playing. Okay.
1: I mean, Michael Irvin might be, though.
0: Michael Irvin. We'll be right back. It's the Soul of VA.

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0: 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It's called Virginia.
2: Yeah. What's up, man? 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Understand what this is. It's the greatest. And you know, greatness plus greatness equals great greatness. Holla at your boy.

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1: 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We're Hot 91, the soul of VA.
5: Yes, sir. Hot 91 with the soul of VA. Welcome to the most lit countdown in the world. We're going to get you right through this thing as we watch the game. Yo, Tay, what's the score?
6: I'm about to look it up for you right now, boss.
5: What's the score? 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
6: 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The second quarter, Bill stuck up. 14's up. 12 minutes left.
5: All right. 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
1: Number 9.

0: Huh. 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I like that joint. And won't. You said being locked up. No, the name of the show is Unlocked, my brother. Yeah, let's get it. Hold on. Go ahead, Mike.
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0: 27-7. My gosh, man. The Bills are doing what they do. They're billing. They're billing. They're billing my Cash App right now. Because
1: parlays are parlaying.
0: All right, look. We've climbed all the way up to the number one joint of the night. Once again, I never thought I would say this combination, but it is absolutely true. It is not AI. It is Chaka Khan and Snoop Dogg on the same song. Who knew?
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0: with the soul of VA. All right, look, man. Tomorrow is Friday, according to how the map usually goes. Usually, it's, today's Thursday, tomorrow. Unless they change something, I don't know about it. They might, I don't know. The way AI is happening right now, I don't know what tomorrow might be. But I know, as long as God allows it, 24 hours from now, we're going to do this thing all over again, okay? Big Tabin in the building with me all night, so that was dope. You know what I mean? We're going to continue to watch this game and count this chicken. The Mayan. Terry Tab is up next with the soul for Slow Down. And I will see you mañana.
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Hot 91, This Soul of VA, Avant featuring Kiki Wyatt with My First Love. I'm Terry Tabb. Welcome to the Soulful Slowdown. Always sexy, always smooth, always relaxing. Just for you right now on a Thursday night with Boys to Men, and I'll make love to you. 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
8: It's late. The game's over, everybody's hyped, everybody's out, and somewhere in that parking lot, somebody's about to make a call they shouldn't. Get it behind the wheel when they've had too much. They know it, you know it. But that's the moment. That's when it matters who's standing next to them. You don't need a script. You don't need to make it a scene. Just step in. Over one-third of all deadly crashes in 2024 were alcohol-related, and each one was preventable. Nah, you're not driving. I got you. Let's split a ride. Give me the keys. I'll hold until tomorrow. Small move, big difference. That's what being a Spartan looks like off the court and off the field, too. Don't turn a win in the field into a loss off the field.

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1: 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It's the Soulful Slowdown with Terry Tan, only on Hot 91. Soul. La VA.

0: soulful slowdown.
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0: 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Norfolk. 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

Hot 91, the soul of EA, that is Danny Boy with this song. We're inside the Soulful Slowdown with Trey Songz right now. We can't be friends. It's Hot 91, the soul of EA.

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Hot 91, the soul of VA. That is Tamia with me. I'm Terry Tab. Now, tomorrow afternoon at 2 o'clock, take the afternoon ride home with DJ Scan. All right, from 2 to 6, here's Lavelle. Right here's where you want to be. It's Hot 91.

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6: The countdown is on. Early voting begins September 18th. 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And Election Day is Tuesday, November 3rd. 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

Hot 91, the soul of VA with the body party from Sierra. It's the soulful slowdown with Monica right now. You are everything to me. Hot 91, the soul of VA.

Hot 91, the soul of VA with October London and your girl. I'm Terry Tabb. It's the soulful slowdown. Always sexy, always smooth, always relaxing with you. 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

Just letting it flow with Tony Braxton right here on Hot 91, the Soul of VA. 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

Olivier with Stokely with Woman. I'm Terry Tabb, bringing the slowdown to a close. Lord willing, we will get together Sunday afternoon, 2 o'clock for Soul School Sunday. Always remember to keep God first. And as long as you kneel before God, you can stand before anyone. Be kind to one another. Keep that smile on your face. Beck G is up next to take you right on through the overnight into DJ B's Fresh Start Morning Show. This is Kari Turi right now with Who You Seem to Be. Hot 91, the soul of VA, the soulful slowdown.

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10: It's the end of the night. Everybody's tired. Everybody had a good time. And your friend's got her keys out, saying she's good to drive. You know she's not. This is the part where being her friend actually matters. Not tomorrow, not in the group chat the next morning, right now. Give me the keys, I'll drive, or we're splitting a ride share. She might roll her eyes. She might say she's fine. Say it again anyway. Because ride or die isn't just something you say, it's showing up for your girls when it actually counts. Look out for each other. Every game night, every weekend, always.

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put fire it up. Turn it up, whichever way you want to call it, but you know what it is. Good Friday morning, my friends. Welcome to the weekend, but after we get through this work day. I'm Beck G. I'll be with you for the rest of the night until we get real close to sunlight. We got a deal? All right, listen, we got to start our Friday off, turning it all the way up, and I got to do it. This is for all my ladies. Go, girl. Summer Walker, Lotto, Doja Cat, right here on Hot 91.

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0: 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Hot 91.

Hey, I 91 the soul of VA face car. Don't decline. Skiller baby. Y'all know I'm a VA all day kind of girl. I gotta give it to you when I got it. I do so I did. Chris Brown, straight from VA, Bryson Tiller. What's up, y'all? I am back G. Y'all know what I'm doing, going straight.

0: Me, it's Friday, friends, and we're that much closer to the weekend. I didn't mean the rhyme, it just came out like that. 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

0: It's that Jhonay with Groove thing. Y'all remember that? I know you do. If you knew when that was new, you know something. What's up, y'all? I am back. G, it's the top of the 3 o'clock hour. Thank y'all for rocking with me all night long. I got something for you. I promise you I do. Today is no different. I always got Raheem Devon. Here he is with The Pleasure Would Be Mine. Ooh, wee. Okay. I-91, the soul of VA. Okay,
1: forever. Your face, Tony. I like this. This feel like a basement slow jam.

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2: 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What's up, y'all? I am Beck G, having a real good time with you on this Friday morning. Y'all, guess what? It's almost time to get up and go to work, get through this Friday, and slide right on into the weekend. Rock with me. Lock in right here on Hot 91. 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

player. Is that right? 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What's up, friends? I am Beck G. Here we are at the top of the 4 o'clock hour. 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
4: 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I'ma get it. So we get it.

Hello, everyone. The soul of VA. That's Gabby Simone with Safe. Something easy. I had to slow it down for you like that. You're welcome. What's up, y'all? I am Beck G. I got to turn it up a little bit. I got to take you down to ATL. And I got to take you to the King of the South. You know what I got for you, don't you? T.I., whatever you like. And that's what I got for you. Hi, 91. The soul of

0: different kind. What's up, y'all? I am Beck G. Keep it locked here all day and night. Coming up at 10 a.m., Alana Mercedes. Coming up in just a few moments, more in store of what you came here for. 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

That's TLC. I took it back to 1994. If you knew when that was new, you know something real good, y'all. I feel good about it, and I like to take it back away sometimes. What's up, friends? Good morning. I am Beck G. Here we are at the top of the very last hour we will spend together this morning. So thank you for being here. Whether you tapped in on the app or logged in online or dialed in to good old-fashioned radio with it turned to 91.1 FM. Either way, I'm glad you're here. You know what I do for you when you do that for me. I play you something super special. And I'm going to keep it easy for you. Here's Odile with After the Club right here on Hot 90.

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I 91, the soul of VA. That's Dylan Sinclair with Safe to Say. I like that. I hope you did too. I play what we like. Hey, y'all, I am Beck G. Y'all know what time it is. Whether you're on your way home from work, to work, or to school, it's still time to boot, scoot, and boogie. Shake around and move something. It's Friday, friends. After we get through this work day, then we get to the weekend. I didn't mean to rhyme. It just came out like that. Check it out. If you're at work, put your feet on the ground. Come on, let's get down. If you're at home, pull those covers back. Put your feet on the ground. Get a little pep in your step, and let's get moving around. I got just the thing for you. I always do. Today is no different. So if you're headed to the shower, the car, or the bus stop, turn this up, turn all the way up, and enjoy your day right here with me on Hot 91, the soul of VA. Here's In Vogue with Hold On.

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1: Oh, friends, our time together this week has come to an end. I don't want to, but I got to go. We had a great week together, if I do say so myself. I sure did enjoy you. You know what that means, so it's time for me to get going. I am back, G. Looks like the sun will be coming out pretty soon, so it's about time for me to go. So stay right here for the Fresh Start Morning Show. Yes, we can do this all over again in a couple of tomorrows. Same time, same place. In the meantime, enjoy the rest of your day and your weekend. Make it a great and a productive one. I'm glad to be here to do what I love, because y'all love what I do. Fresh Start Morning Show is coming up next. Battle of the Bay is coming up tomorrow. Y'all make sure you keep it locked right here. You'll hear the game. You'll hear the pregame. We're going to have a good time, y'all, and we're getting a little closer to homecoming weekend. Y'all know it's not your typical homecoming, so stay right here with us. Hey, y'all stay safe. Stay chill. Stay hydrated and be kind to one another. It's always a good day to be kind. So stay tuned in, turned up, and locked in, friend, right here to Hot 91, the soul of VA. Have a great day.
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0: Good morning, Spartans. Good morning, VA. And good morning, Fresh Inns. Chuck Taylor here, and we want to welcome you to the Fresh Start Morning Show, live from the Learning Lab on the campus of Norfolk State University. And behind the turntables, it's DJ B.
1: And you say...
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1: 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I'm DJ B. That is Shakur. Cheers to the weekend, man.
2: Yeah, we're here in a mother freaking Friday.
1: Whoa.
2: What's going on?
1: All right, it's a lot going on. First, today, early voting starts today. Early voting starts today. Know your status. You know what I mean? Make sure you've registered and all that. You got time. Up until Halloween to vote early. Just letting you know. It is important. Exercise your right. Also, Battle of the Bay, Jack.
2: Oh, yeah.
1: Battle of the Bay.
2: It's going down tomorrow.
1: It's going down.
2: At 4. Be there or be square. Come on.
1: Shakur calling a game.
2: You know that.
1: It's going down. All right. That's this weekend. And it's Friday. You know what we're going to do. You got your holidays, your health, your sports, your good news, your tech news. That's just this hour. You know what I mean? My house heads, you know I got you every Friday. We always got to play Sounds of Blackness, Optimistic, lead you into the weekend. All that is coming up on the radio show today.
2: Let's get it, man.
1: 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It's Friday. You know what? Let's stop talking. Let's just get to it.
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1: So what holiday would today be?
2: Good morning. It is September 18th, 2026. Officially, early voting starts today. Just reminding you, we're going to keep reminding you. Today is the 261st day of the year. There's 104 days left of 2026. And today is National Cheeseburger Day. It celebrates the American invention of placing a slice of cheese on a beef patty. In my case, turkey patty. Attributed to Lionel Sternberger of Pasadena, California, who added cheese to a sandwich at the Right Spot restaurant in 1926, though at least four other claimants contest the origin. It's also International Equal Pay Day, established to raise awareness for the global gender pay gap. In the U.S., women earn a median of 82 cents a dollar for every dollar earned by men, a gap that widens significantly for women of color. National Concussion Day awareness, or National Concussion Awareness Day, raises awareness for traumatic brain injuries. And Chiropractic Founders Day marks September 18, 1895, when Daniel David Palmer performed the first chiropractic adjustment in Davenport, Iowa, because there was nothing else to do out there.
3: What was happening? He was just a freaky dude.
2: Huh?
3: Nothing.
2: Oh, wow. Could be that too.
4: Right.
2: Yeah, let me see something. Let me see. What would your back look like?
3: See, you certified. No, I'm just a dude with a table.
2: I'm just doing it too. Hug a greeting card writer day. Chili Independence Day. Locate an old friend day. I saw something.
3: That's smooth.
2: Where'd it go? Oh, it's gone. I thought it was National First Love Day. Do you remember your first love?
3: Do I have one? That's the real question.
2: Oh, well, yes. I mean, okay. Say less.
3: I don't know. I'm in my first heartbreak.
2: That's what that, yeah.
3: Tough day.
2: It's a sad day, yo.
3: That's a tough crowd.
2: Hey.
3: Everybody remembers it.
2: I remember it, dude.
3: Every guy remembers it. Everybody remembers
2: mine
3: it.
2: Mine happened. Shall I tell a story?
3: Good, man. We already on air. We already
2: you
3: here.
2: You said I already started?
3: We already
2: mine here. Happened at a pep rally in high school. Never mind.
3: You gotta finish it.
2: It just happened. I found out the girl was messing with, cheated on me during the pep rally, and it was a basketball pep rally.
3: Yeah.
2: And I missed the first dunk.
3: Two
2: second one,
3: the same
2: though.
3: Day.
2: The second one
3: was angry.
2: I got the star of the school banged on Duke. Pause.
3: You told me that actually.
2: Yeah.
3: So it happened from the heartbreak.
2: But I think so. I think I added like 4 inches to my vert through anger.
3: Yep. Be like that.
2: Mm. Hey kids,
3: it's a damn shame.
5: Your
2: birthday today.
4: And since it's more,
3: we never forget
2: birthday,
3: that.
2: I'm gonna give
5: you
2: a happy birthday beat
3: like this.
2: Happy birthday.
5: You.
2: If you celebrate your boy today, happy Friday. Hey, Bruso, what up? BX, T birthday's tomorrow. Happy birthday, T. Early.
3: Happy early birthday.
2: Let us know if you celebrate your boy today. You know what I mean? 757-823-9672 or in the chat if you're on that Twitch on the live stream. twitch.tv/BZTheDJ. Today is Exhibit's 52nd birthday. X to the Z. Hey,
3: shout out Exhibit.
2: You know what I mean?
3: I used to have that pimp my ride game.

0: Lance Armstrong is 55. Dr. Ben Carson is his birthday. Oh, man. James Gandolfini birthday is today. Rest in peace.
1: Ah, the Godfather.
0: No.
1: Not the Godfather.
0: Tony.
1: Yeah, Tony Soprano.
0: Tony Soprano. Yeah.
1: The Godfather.
0: You know what I mean? Robert Blake. Robert Blake. He was an actor. Wild boy. Mm. Wild. I think he got convicted of something.
1: Uh-oh.
0: Robert Blake. Anyway.
1: As soon as you say convicted of,
0: yeah.
1: It's only one thing that really comes after.
0: He's born in this day, 1933. He died in 2023. That's your holidays and birthdays. Got some health news. Up next, TGIF. Cheers to the weekend. His future with California Girls. Hot 91 to Soul of the

0: All right, so look, I was scouring the internet just now. It took a minute. The webpage loaded halfway. But I looked up if there was a cure for heartbreak. Since we was talking about it, I mean, but the internet says, okay, we on. All right, the page is fully loaded. There's it. No instant medical cure or shortcut for heartbreak, but you can follow the practical steps to process the pain and recover over time. First of all, allow yourself some grief. Let yourself feel sad, angry, or tired without judging yourself. Cry and write. Release heavy emotion by crying and writing your thoughts in a private journal. Name the feeling. Label your exact emotion, such as feeling lonely or powerless, to calm your brain. Now, also set some strict boundaries. Block contact. Stop looking at old photos, text messages, social media profiles of your ex. Create some space. Take a break from communication to let your mind accept reality and start moving forward. And avoid rebounds. Do not rush into a new relationship just to escape the current pain. You can follow any of that, or don't use none of that. I don't know. That's just what the internet said, and everything on the internet is absolutely true. Friday in the 757, Shakur got the sports loading. It's 6:21. Good morning, Hot 91 to Solar VA.
1: Yes. Tony.

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0: We talking about
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0: practice.
1: You kidding me?
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1: Playoffs?
0: Not the game that I go out there and die for and play every game like it's my last. Not the
1: playoffs?
0: We talking about
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4: 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I need all my NSU fans to unite. I need everybody that has anything to do with the green and gold, anything to pull up tomorrow at 4 o'clock p.m. It is going down. Battle of the Bay is tomorrow. Michael Vick is ready for this game. I'm ready for this game. Cynthia is ready. B is ready. Ali is ready. Everybody is ready for this game. This is the game that Coach Vick said he wants the most. He said he wanted to see this game. Why? Because he knows he sold last game. I'm just be honest. Last

1.2 chance of playing them here and kicking them right across the water, kicking them right back where they belong. We got to do it. We got to come out with the win. And with this win, Norfolk State will be 2-2 instead of 1-3. Two completely different seasons. We definitely want to beat Hampton and put them also further down in the MEAC, because if they're 1-3, that means it puts us up, because they're also 1-2 in record-wise right now. Of course, we had NFL action as well. That's cool. All right, we got to see the Bills against the Lions. It was a shootout. The Bills had an amazing game. They were active on offense and defense, with Josh Allen having 3 touchdowns, scoring 248 yards. And the Lions, Jared Goff had 327 yards and 4 touchdowns. Bills beat the Lions. That's cool. But right now, we're talking about Norfolk State. All right, everyone pull up. And, of course, this sports report is presented to you by the NSU Sports Network.

away on the same date, but in 2010, 16 years. So happy heavenly born day and recognition to the almighty VA legend.

issues impacting students across the state. Incoming Bethel High School senior Sage Holden is ready to take on the new school year and a new opportunity. "I was just so honored to be selected when I finally did hear back," Holden said. She is one of only 8 students across the state selected to be part of the Virginia Department of Education's Student Advisory Board for the 2026 and 27 school year. "I have so much support from Hampton City Schools and my family, and everyone just seems to be so excited and rooting for me. So I don't feel any type of pressure because I know that I'm just going to be supported from all angles," Holden said. So shout outs and big up. That's dope. You know what I mean? Shouts to Sage Holden. Hampton, we see you. All right, keep it locked. Your core got some tech news loading.

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0: Good morning. I'm Shakur with your tech news. And if you're getting snitched on by a taxi, you know you're way too far in the future. Now let me explain. Waymo is a robo taxi service. All right, it is a self-driving taxi. But two passengers were riding in a car together, and all of a sudden, the car stopped, pulled them over, and they were arrested. Why? Because Waymo detected a gun using its interior cabin cameras and AI-based monitoring system, which flagged the firearm and alerted remote safety personnel, who then directed the taxi to pull over and notify the police. That's right, they notified the police. I heard about people snitching, but a robot snitching? That is absolutely crazy. I'm Shakur with your tech news, reminding you, if you want to go inside that taxi, make sure you're doing the right thing, because everything is and will be recorded.
1: You're being watched.
0: All the time.
1: Yo.
0: It's crazy.
1: We're
0: going to let DJ B clear his voice. One thing, Hot 91 is Solar VA.

0: One quick thing, if you're heading towards the Gilmerton Bridge, there's a bridge lift 7 o'clock, 7:15, and 7:25. Just wanted to let you know. Hot 91.
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Friday Eve. School got headlines coming up in a few. Make sure you keep it locked for that. I want to give a salute to DJ Kari for inviting us for a scratch session last night over at his studio, Music Theory Studios, as well as his school. Shouts to the Flying Ginsu brother. Shout outs to DJ Ragoza. You know what I mean? His wife.

0: just a scratch session, like a workout. You know what I mean? Like you go to the gym and shoot hoops. You know what I'm saying?
1: Mm-hmm. That's so dope, man. I'm sitting here thinking that it's like, of course it is, but it's a whole DJ community.
0: Oh yeah, it
1: that's
0: is.
1: That's just always like it seems like y'all real close knit. Y'all just come together, do what y'all love to do.
0: Indeed. It's like, you know what I mean? Of course, the NSU band is much better. The Spartan Legion is much better, but they practice.
1: Everybody practices.
0: Right? Yep. Everybody practices. So just even on that side, that's just one element of DJing. Really, a lot of people don't care about scratching. It's like icing on the cake.
1: Well, scratching is some of the best parts.
0: If you can do it.
1: Right. That's a fact.
0: But you can get by without it. You know what I mean? How do you make a cake? You mix the cake.
1: Exactly.
0: Icing, candles, all that's extra. But you got to have a cake.
1: Yeah, I feel like you can put the song together, like, you can make a playlist for songs together, but that scratching, that's something that you can't just put that in chat, or you can't make a playlist out of that.
0: Nah.
1: That's something that just come from within. You just, get up! Dun, dun, dun, dun.
0: I'm gonna have to do that today.
1: Yeah, that's one of the best songs DJ B scratched to
0: make.
1: Get up!
0: I'll do that for you this morning. Shakur got headlines up next, and Leah's on the not the trolley.
1: On the top, my bad, the
0: shuttle.
1: We can't think of it.
0: The shuttle. She's on the way.
1: Said Charlie Todd.
0: I 91 Soul VA. Good morning.

0: Shakur's here with your headlines. Good morning.
1: Good morning. I'm Shakur right here on this Friday, September 18th, with your headlines. In the news today, a huge new solar project is turning ocean water into clean drinking water for over a million people. Countries came together to build this, making it a major win for places dealing with bad droughts. Now, leaders are bringing this tech to five more continents by next year. Back in the U.S., high schools across the country are getting $5 billion to upgrade their science lab with great new technology. Students will get hands-on experience with real robotics and biotech gear right in their classrooms. The new equipment arrives this fall to help kids prepare for future jobs. Back in VA, Virginia State Parks just welcomed a record number of visitors while planting 2 million new trees across the state. The new trees are helping clean up local water and protecting native wildlife. People are already out enjoying the newly expanded trails and beautiful views. And in Hampton Roads, Hampton just opened a brand new youth center packed with free coding classes, music studios, and sports fields. Local teams actually helped design the whole building alongside city planners to make it the ultimate hangout spot. Hundreds of kids showed up on day one to celebrate with live music and free new gear. Today's high is 88. It's currently 71, and it's like that.
0: And that's the way it is. And my bike ride is tomorrow. I believe we will be riding. We got weather for the Live Life Fresh Boombox bike ride leading.
1: Yes, sir.
0: Leaving from the ERT, Elizabeth River Trail headquarters in the Chelsea section of Norfolk. I'm going to post it on the Fresh Start Morning Show page as well. For more deets, make sure you keep it locked. We got some music news up next. Hot 91, the Soul of VA. Bose.
2: Cheeseburger.
0: Lemon. He said pears.

0: Whatever you do, feed your family. It's a hustle.
1: Every day I'm hustling. Oh.
2: Fat sounds.
0: Hot 91, the soul of EATGIF. Coi Leray says she and Benzino, her father, have finally repaired their relationship after years of publicly falling out. Speaking on the Jason Lee show, Coi Leray said the two now talk on the reg, and Benzino FaceTime her nearly every other day to see his granddaughter, who he calls, who calls him, Pop Pop.
2: Nice.
0: So my grandkids call me. According to Coi, me and my dad are really cool now. I love him so much because daughters are players too. Coi says becoming a mother helped her better understanding her father's perspective and have conversations with him that weren't possible before. The pair have also agreed on one important rule going forward: stop discussing their disagreements publicly.
3: Thank you. Thank
0: Man,
3: you.
0: That's
3: the main thing.
0: Take me out the group chat, B.
3: Right. That is the main thing here. Like, of course, every family has some issues, but don't bring it to the media.
0: We don't care.
3: I feel like, we don't care, and it paints y'all in a bad light, too.
0: Yeah.
3: You know?
0: Now, if y'all do, I don't care, but I'll read it.
3: Might be a little entertaining.
0: I mean, if there's a if there's a fight or something, I'll watch.
3: Yeah. I might want to see what happened with Jackson Smith. Blueface and Kashawn fighting. Why?
0: Because people are newsy too.
3: Exactly.
0: What you got?
3: Tay Keith's cause of death has unfortunately been revealed as an overdose. He had ketamine in his system when he passed. Said according to Nashville's medical examiner's office, he had ketamine in his system and mitigine. It's a chemical found in kratom, a tree from Southeast Asia that affects the brain's opioid receptors. It's unclear if that's what he was using, a federally legal substance at the time, or if he somehow came into contact with the drug another way. Tay Keith also had nicotine and ethanol in his system, and the ME notes he had mild coronary artery disease as well.
0: Damn.
3: As we reported, Tay was found deceased by cops during a welfare check at his Nashville apartment back in June. Foul play is not suspected.
0: What's the joint? Oh, go ahead. I'm sorry.
3: Nah, he just worked with numerous famous artists like Travis Scott, Sexy Red, Eminem, Lil Baby, more. Drake made an emotional post about him. So, rest in peace to Tay Keith.
0: What Drake joint he did? Because his tag is at the beginning. Tay Keith.
3: Was it Shoot? Look Alive.
0: Oh, is that Look Alive?
3: That's what that is. Look Alive. People came up on this side. Now they on the other
0: side. I don't have my
3: setup
0: yet for some mix.
3: What's
0: another joint he did?
3: Take Heat. She's in Love with Who I. He did Sicko Mode with Travis Scott.
0: Oh, that's what he did.
3: Yeah.
0: That's not in here either.
3: He did Sicko Mode. Him and Drake got a lot of have a lot of bangers for real. Now that I think about it.
0: You know what? Let me look everything up. Up next, I'll play a joint. And I got some notable Black History facts that happened on this day of September 18th on deck right here, Hot 91, the soul of the year.

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0: Friday? 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
0: It's Friday?
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That Chinese is for you. Hot 91, the soul of VA. Good morning. It is indeed September 18th. This is a notable Black History Facts that happened on this day in 1895. Booker T. Washington delivered his Atlanta Compromise speech at the Cotton States and International Exposition, proposing that African Americans focus on vocational education and economic self-sufficiency. In 1919, Fritz Pollard became the first African American to play professional football for a major team, joining the Akron Indians. In 1931,

1971, Jada Pinkett Smith was born. In 1980, Cuban Casamat Arnold Tamayo Mendez became the first person from the Western Hemisphere and the first.

0: It's Friday. The weekend is here. You know what I mean? Battle of the Bays loading. Let's go.
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0: Hot 91, Darla the Starlet is on the horn. Good morning, Darla. How are you? What up with you?
11: What's good? I'm excited. How are you guys? Good morning.
0: We are good to go. You ready for the weekend? But today's special.
11: Today is a very special day. The best HBCU in all of the land was created, was founded today. Happy birthday, NSU. Okay?
0: Hey.
11: So if you want to celebrate, make sure you get to the Student Center today at noon for some cake. I'm just glad I'm just so glad I went to Norfolk State.
0: Yeah, you hired. The way you did that, that was good.
11: Thank you. I appreciate you. And we're 91, and this Hot 91, the soul of VA, like, it's going to be a fantastic day.
0: It's going to be a fantastic day. I'm going to start mixing now. Look, Darla, enjoy your day. And
11: yes,
0: we appreciate you.
11: Y'all too.
0: Be good, all right?
11: All right. Yes, for sure. Behold the green and gold. I love y'all. Peace.

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1: You're going to go, baby.

0: to the Studio Center today at noon for some cake. I'm just glad I'm just so glad I went to Norfolk State. And we're 91, and it's hot 91, the soul of VA. Like, it's going to be a fantastic day.
1: It's going to be a fantastic day. I'm going to start mixing now. Look, darling, enjoy your day. And
0: yes, thank you. Y'all too.
1: Be good, all right?
0: All right. Yes, for sure. Behold the green and gold. I love y'all. Peace.
1: Word. Word. Aaliyah, strike a pose.
2: Oh, I can't even wear the headphones.
1: Uh-oh, because of your hair?
2: Yeah. I don't even know why I tried to do that.
1: I don't know.
2: I forgot my head was like this. Oops. I have my rulers in, by the way.
1: I see you. You have the Princess Leia on this side.
2: Mm-hmm. I keep getting complimented. They think it's an actual hairstyle.
1: I say do it.
2: I like it too, just a little bit.
1: Happy Friday, welcome. And you here, you just shuttle got you here safely, you know what I mean?
2: Yeah, I left my phone at my friend's boyfriend's house.
1: So you know where it's at then?
2: Yes, okay. I checked the location.
1: Okay, it's there. All right, now I know you had a situation of people stealing from you, the people you hang with. It's not that situation. You know where it's at?
2: It's not that situation.
1: I got you. I wanted to make sure.
2: Remember that.
1: Had to go see somebody. Let me know.
2: I got you.
1: All right. You know what it is. It's time for your headlines. It is 8:04. Good morning.
2: Good morning. It's Friday, September 18th. Happy birthday, NSU. I'm Aaliyah. Oh, there's no Shakur. I'm Aaliyah with your headlines.
1: And I'm Shakur. I'm Ted Koppel.
2: In the news this morning, a UN fact-finding mission says there are no reasonable grounds to believe U.S. forces committed war crimes during the Iran war. The report cites a missile strike on a primary school in Manab that killed more than 150 people, saying there was no evidence the school was being used for military purposes. The U.S. has rejected the findings, while the report also accuses Iran of human rights violations and war crimes against humanity. Overseas, Russia's wartime economy is showing signs of long-term strain. Massive military spending has pushed the budget deficit to nearly 3% of economic output, while the growth has slowed and consumer confidence has declined. High oil prices are helping Russia fund the war for now, but economists warn that rising debt, high interest rates, and Western sanctions could create bigger economic problems over time. Back home, Virginia's Boys and Men Advisory Commission has released its first report with recommendations addressing challenges facing boys and men across the Commonwealth. The commission is examining issues including education, economic opportunities, health disparities, family life, and social media. The group was created to study these issues and advise Virginia lawmakers on potential solutions. And Hampton head coach Dan Malone is preparing for his team for Saturday's Battle of the Bay against Norfolk State.
1: What is he, preparing for the traffic to go back after the L? I'm sorry, I didn't mean to interrupt. Go ahead. Shouts to Hampton.
2: The Pirates and Spartans meet for the 61st time, with Norfolk State holding a 31-28-1 advantage in the series. Hampton has won the last two meetings, including a 41-34 victory last season. But it's not too late to get tickets. Kickoff is set for 4 p.m. Saturday at Dick Price Stadium. 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Today's high is 88 and it's currently 73. It's like that.
1: And that's the way it is. Good job, Aaliyah. Thank you. Thank you. Thank you. Also, early voting today starts today. You know what I mean? Check your status. Make sure you're able to vote. You can't complain if you don't vote. That's it. I mean, you can complain, but nobody's going to take you serious. You know what I'm saying? So,
2: Get out to them polls.
1: Get out to the polls. Whatever you're voting for, you know what I mean? And if you're on the polls, encourage people tonight to head to the polls.
2: Mm-hmm. Come on.
1: Come on. Come on. All right. Hot 91 is totally

Them horns. Gigi, good morning. Times who? 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

Kev Dink Records. Happy 45 Friday. I'll be on the 45s later today. It's only right. Because it's 45 Friday. Shibby, shibby, yeah, we see you.

There's no T-H-E in that song. Well, it is, but wait, there's no I-N.

do with a green and gold anything, anything to pull up tomorrow at 4 o'clock p.m. It is going down. Battle of the Bay is tomorrow. Michael Vick is ready for this game. I'm ready for this game. Cynthia is ready. B is ready. Ali is ready. Everybody is ready for this game. This is the game that Coach Vick said he wants the most. He said he wanted to see this game. Why? Because he knows he sold last game. I'm just be honest.

here and kicking them right across the water, kicking them right back where they belong. We got to do it. We got to come out with the win. And with this win, Norfolk State will be 2-2 instead of 1-3. Two complete.

recipes more white. If he was still here, had an iPhone. Such an excellent kalimba player, I guarantee you. 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
1: Thank you, Jeffrey. What? I thought he wanted to solve VA. Hey, shout out to his son, too. Man, listen, beats are crazy, and he lives here. I got to do an interview with Duke. He was supposed to be around the store closing. And anyway, Hot 91 to Solo VA, Fresh Start Morning Show. Maynard Skills is in the building with the birthday cut. Line up. Temple taper. Oh, yeah, I should cut your mic on shit now.
2: What's happening? How you feel, baby?
1: I'm good, brother.
2: This is actually is an Easter haircut.
1: Oh, okay.
2: A little late in the season for it, but yeah.
1: From Lauryn Hill hair styles of hair.
2: Exactly.
1: House of Styles.
2: Right on time for the Lauryn Hill Easter. Right on time. Perfectly timed.
1: It's 8:47. Today's high 87. It's a Friday. Battle of the Bay is tomorrow. You know what I mean? In case the tunnel backed up. Come on this side now.
2: Come now. Yo, and if you come into the game, you may as well come now because it's not the tunnel. Parking is going to be crazy. I'm going to tell y'all right now, if you're coming to the game, get over here and get your parking spot now. Don't be fighting, trying to get on campus to find you a parking spot. Find somewhere in the community to park and be done with it because it's going to be a lot. Now, my barber, speaking of, had the right idea. He's got this, you know, his pickup truck, and he's gonna park like 3 blocks from campus. Then he has his little scooters, and he's just going to use his scooters to get from wherever he parks to over here to.
1: I ain't mad. I am not mad at all. And here's another thing:
2: you can take a Jazzy
1: until the battery dies.
2: I mean, what's the distance to like?
1: But you could also take the light rail. Now you could park at I don't know, you could park at Newtown, you could park at Ingleside, you could park downtown, you could park and catch that joint, man. And
2: there's nowhere you can park on light rail that doesn't ultimately wind up at one of the two stops that are here at Norfolk
1: on
2: Stadium.
1: On either side of the stadium.
2: That's right.
1: You know what I mean? So we just trying to help y'all out. You know what I mean? And good luck to our Spartans, man. And you know.
2: Good luck to the Pirates because y'all come on over
1: so
2: here.
1: They don't need it?
2: Yeah, they come over here for a smackdown. And we smacking the Pirates.
1: And that's a long ride home, especially when the tunnel's back up. Mm-hmm. But my household, my wife graduated from Hampton. I'm here, so she's a Giants fan. I'm an Eagles fan.
2: But you didn't.
1: She's a Knicks fan. I'm a Sixers fan. It's causing problems.
2: It's problematic, but
1: it's
2: you
1: not.
2: Know. That Hampton and that Knicks situation is problematic. Just saying.
1: Yeah.
2: And is she a Yankee fan or a Met fan or she don't care?
1: She don't care about that. So I'm good. Go Phils. They won last night, by the way. They beat the Mets last night.
2: Yeah. Yep.
1: That's what it is. All right. Oh, Kenny's here. Make sure you keep it locked. Hot 91, the soul of you. Got that optimistic on the way. Don't forget, early voting starts today. Exercise your right.
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keep on. Never say die. Keep on. You. The blackness. Keep on. You. Never say die. Keep on.

0: How y'all feeling?
1: Hey, man, I was a little sleepy.
0: You up now?
2: Mix, man, we up. You know what we doing.
0: All right, you know what we doing. Hey, good morning. It's 9:05 in the 757 on the Friday. Time for your headlines. Good morning, y'all.
2: Good morning. I'm Shakur.
3: And I'm Aaliyah.
2: And we are here this Friday, September 18th, with your headlines. In the news today, a UN fact finding mission says there are reasonable grounds to believe U.S. forces committed war crimes during the Iran war. The report cites a missile strike on a primary school in Manab that killed more than 150 people, saying there was no evidence the school was being used for military purposes. The U.S. has rejected the findings, while the report also accuses Iran of human rights violations and crimes against humanity.
3: Overseas, Russia's wartime economy is showing signs of long-term strain. Massive military spending has pushed the budget deficit to nearly 3% of the economic output, while growth has slowed and consumer confidence has declined. High oil prices are helping Russia fund the war for now, but economists warn that rising debt, high interest rates, and Western sanctions could create bigger economic problems over time.
2: And back home, VA's Boys and Men's Advisory Commission has released its first report recommendations addressing challenges facing boys and men across the Commonwealth. The commission is examining issues including education, economic opportunities, health disparities, family life, and social media. The group was created to study these issues and advise VA's lawmakers on potential solutions.
3: And Hampton head coach Van Malone is preparing his team for Saturday's Battle of the Bay against Norfolk State. The Pirates and Spartans meet for the 61st time, with Norfolk State holding a 31-28-1 advantage in the series.
0: Oh, yeah.
3: Hampton has won the last two meetings, including a 41-34 victory last season. But it's not too late to get tickets. Kickoff is set for 4 p.m. Saturday at Dick Price Stadium. 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Today's high is 88 and is currently 77. It's like that.
0: And that's the way it is. Good job, y'all. Cheers to the weekend. Reminding you to hydrate at 9/11.
2: You know that.
0: You know what I mean? Hot 91 is on the VA. Let's go.
4: Today is a very special day. The best HBCU in all of the land was created, was founded today. Happy birthday, NSU. Okay?
0: Hey.
4: So if you want to celebrate, make sure you get to the Student Center today at noon for some cake. I'm just glad I'm just so glad I went to Norfolk State. And we're 91, and it's Hot 91, the soul of VA. Like, it's going to be a fantastic day.
0: It's going to be a fantastic day. I'm going to start mixing now. Look, darling, enjoy your day. And
4: yes, thank you. Y'all too.
0: Be good, all right?
4: All right. Yes, for sure. Behold the green and gold. I love y'all. Peace.
5: I want a girl with extensions in her hair, bamboo earrings, at least two pair, a Fendi bag and a bad attitude. That's all I need to

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1: Yo, they know this whole first verse. We're going to go from the top. Hold on. I'm gonna go from the top. Y'all gotta hit them in here. 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

0: Mind just a river act, tend to be gentle and kind. You always know what to say and do.
1: Leah's rapper voice is crazy.
0: You think your man's playing you. Not cheap or petty. You're ready for loving. You're real independent. 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

0: 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They give you a C, so this verse, you got to get up to an A. Are you ready?
1: Hair or even a curly weave, but you knew a dad about your brown button on your
0: seat. Wait.
2: Wait, what did you say? What was the first word you said when you thought that was the other lyric?
0: She said
1: perm in your hair or even a curly weave, but you knew a Deja Bobby Brown button on your sleeve.
0: All right. All right, here we go.
3: Perm in your hair or even a curly weave,
1: but you knew a Deja Bobby Brown button on your sleeve. I told you, come here.

0: Bryce Stadium.
1: I think we're in the mood for whining and dining. Okay. So we can go out and meet somewhere.
2: What?
1: We got a lot of private jokes.
0: What's the names?
1: Lisa, Angela, Renee, Nikki.
2: Coming around the way.
0: Now understand, Shakur, you 24?
3: Around 23.
0: You 23. Aaliyah is 21. This song came out in 1990.
1: Damn.
0: Jeez. 1990.
1: It's still a bop to this day.
0: It is.
3: Still a banger.
0: It is. That's 36 years.
3: Around the way. I like the background singing. That background singing is like that. What is it?
0: You hear them in here singing, doing karaoke on Around the Way, Girl?
3: That is like 30 years ago.
0: I got a media pass for sale.
3: For sale.
0: Psych.
3: And we about to act up with this computer. This camera is way better.
0: HD.
1: You know, it's a little too clear.
3: Well, literally.
0: I'm proud of y'all. Y'all do that. What's another song y'all know? That's
3: Ten Crack Commandments.
0: You know, we're not gonna do
3: that. Ten Crack, like stuff on a crack, you know, the sidewalk. Stuff and things of that nature.
1: I do like a little LL Cool J.
0: You know another LL record?
1: Mm-hmm.
0: What's the other drink you know?
1: Doing it and doing it well.
0: She hasn't seen School Days. This is what I said I was gonna do for you. The EU song. You didn't know it's a dance to it and everything. But you never seen School Days. You have to see School Days within the next 2 weeks. It's important.
3: Around the world.
0: Ali, I'm talking to you.
1: I got you. Yeah, I'm thinking of School Days.
0: School Days.
1: I was like, who was I just talking about that with?
3: Man, I want to hear that Cherry Wine.
0: Oh, the Nas?
3: Nas, Cherry Wine. Yeah.
0: I'll try to get it back. But Ali, this is the video too. Hot 91 to Solo VA. Good morning.

Good morning. How you doing? This is Mayor Scales. Here's my take. College, like so many other things you'll do, it's just a means to an end. Enjoy the experience, make the friends, join the organizations, go to the games, attend the events, build relationships, and discover who you are and who you want to become. But while you're enjoying the experience, don't lose sight of the purpose. You're in college to prepare yourself for what comes next, to earn the degree, to develop the skills, build the network, and create opportunities for yourself. The college experience matters, but the experience is not the destination. Take advantage of everything college has to offer, but keep your eyes on the prize. 4 years can pass quickly. When they do, you want more than just great memories. You want something that can open the doors. Enjoy the journey, learn from the experience, build for your future, but never forget why you started. And that's my word.

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1: Chest naked.
0: Whoa. Whoa.
1: Rest in peace, E-Love. Little L was aggressive crisscrossing. I couldn't get it out.
0: You can't crisscross anymore.
1: I can't crisscross anymore.
0: It's okay.
1: Nope.
0: You are beyond the age where crisscrossing is appropriate.
1: I will be sore tomorrow.
0: You didn't even crisscross. That was just a criss. And you're sore
1: yeah.
0: from a criss only.
1: It was a half a cross. It was a half a cross. It was a criss.
2: A crick-craw.
1: Oh, yeah, there you go.
2: Crick-craw.
1: Aaliyah, today is National Cheeseburger Day.
2: Hey, I will be celebrating accordingly. Wait, no, I can't celebrate accordingly.
1: Why?
2: I'm going to Mexico.
1: When you going to Mexico?
2: The 30th.
1: Of this month?
2: Yes.
1: You can't have a cheeseburger.
0: You can't have a cheeseburger right now?
2: No.
3: Can I eat you a cheeseburger?
2: I'm trying to lose like 5 pounds before then.
0: Okay. One cheeseburger is not going to prevent you from losing 5 pounds.
2: One Literally. Cheeseburger is a pound.
1: Get a quarter
0: no,
1: pounder.
0: It's not.
3: Get a quarter pounder.
0: A quarter pounder isn't even a whole pound.
3: Right though. That's all you gotta do.
2: I might just.
0: What public school system do you go to?
2: I'll have a little mini cheeseburger slider.
1: There you go. Kenny, what up, G?
3: How you doing today, man? How
1: you doing? It's also First Love. What is it, First Love Day? Something like that?
2: National First Love Day. I think everyone, we should just sit in a circle and talk about our first loves.
0: No, I don't think so.
1: Yeah, nah.
2: Well, if you're married, you can't participate in this, but everyone else.
1: No, it's for the wrong reason. It's heartbreak.
2: Nah. Hey, don't they say you always love
0: don't
2: your
0: nobody
2: first love?
1: Who said that?
3: Nah.
1: And who was they?
2: I don't know.
3: Stay away from they. I don't know who that is.
2: Me.
1: Yeah, that mic don't work.
0: That mic don't work. First loves? Nah. Never happened.
1: Nope.
2: I remember my first love like it was yesterday.
1: I mean, you're 21. It was 2 weeks ago. That's what it is.
2: Wait, did he upload his weekly wrap-up?
1: Nah.
2: It's a diss track toward Hampton. It's really good.
1: Did he do it?
2: I thought he did.
1: He didn't communicate that he did. Oh, maybe he did. Okay.

0: we coming. Hey.
1: Hey.
2: Get HU, we coming crazy. NSU's about to take this dub. We lost last year. It's all right. We playing for real this time.
3: You know what's going bouncing be. Back.
1: Word.
2: The comeback season.
1: Word.
4: Okay, Shakur, I see you.
5: Yeah, yeah, look, ain't no sense of even discussing last year. That's old stuff.
2: Yeah, that don't
5: even real. We don't care. We don't care about that.
4: Yeah, what happened last year?
1: I don't know.
4: I don't know. I got amnesia.
2: No. About what?
4: I know we got a game tomorrow.
5: Yo.
4: I don't know about last year.
5: All that counts is tomorrow.
4: Yeah.
5: All that counts is tomorrow.
4: And that's what's happening.
5: Pirates going down.
3: Your ship has been sunk.
1: Ooh.
3: Or should I say capsized?
4: Okay. Ooh. Okay.
1: Nah, that's hard. Happy 52nd birthday to Exhibit X to the Z. Lance Armstrong is 55. What y'all think about that? The Lance.
5: Bionic Lance?
3: Lance yeah. Armstrong, the saxophone.
5: Yo, I remember when that was happening. I was working somewhere, and I worked with this gentleman from another color.
1: Mm-hmm.
5: And he was talking so slick about Barry Bonds. And he was like, but Lance Armstrong is like a hero. And I was like, nah, Lance Armstrong is a cheat. And he was like, no. Then it came out. I was like, yeah, I came to work every day like, what's up with that Lance Armstrong? Like, I can't stand the fact that, you know, some people just get hero status off rip.
1: Now, he did raise a lot of money.
5: He's also paying himself a lot of money, too.
1: Well, he was. He was. But
5: how did he raise that money?
4: How did he?
5: By cheating.
4: How did he cheat? Just break it down.
5: Yeah, performance
3: he was on enhancing
5: on the PEDs.
4: Drugs. Oh, that don't count.
1: To a friend.
4: Who's on can't the roids? Do that. They hear saying Jersey Girl 2 once said F Lance and
5: that's
4: is cheating behind.
5: That's how I feel.
1: But what about the awareness of cancer and the money he raised for
4: separating the art from the artist?
1: Oh, I'm easy.
4: That's all you're doing.
5: But I'm saying he cheated. We act like didn't nobody know who cancer or what cancer was before Lance Armstrong came around.
1: Right, you are.
5: Really? We've been knowing.
4: What year was this?
5: What do you mean?
4: Early
5: 2000s.
3: Out of the loop.
4: Yeah. I don't know this one.
1: Happy birthday, J.D. Pickett-Smith. Also, Ricky Bell.
5: Entanglements.
1: 59 from BBD. Holly cocaine. Robinson Pete. 62.
5: Jump Street.
1: How
5: old?
1: Yeah.
5: She's what?
1: 62.
5: She's still beautiful.
1: 62. James Gandolfini.
5: Tony.
3: This is still a sensitive Tony topic.
1: Maybe that's what I'll start watching again for like the 50th time from beginning to end.
3: My first time watching The Sopranos and I looked up the whole cast to see their horoscopes, then I find out that Tony actually died.
4: That's why I don't look up anything, bro.
3: It hurt me.
4: I can't look up anything.
3: Because you know he died at the end of the show and then he died in real life.
1: He died in real life. We don't know what happened at the end of the show.
4: Nobody. I was about to ask, what do y'all think happened at the end? The I think he died too.
1: We can't talk about it.
3: David Chase says it's up to the audience. So.
1: It's up.
3: So I think he passed.
4: Them boy died, yo.
3: They got him.
1: Eventually.
4: They cheesed him.
1: In front of the family, there's a code.
3: Yeah.
4: In front of the family. No, but they've been breaking the code like the whole ending.
3: At the end, it got brutal.
4: Like three mob bosses got whacked. Dude got whacked in front of his daughter. They was going crazy. So they. Yeah, they served him that right back.
1: What was your favorite episode of The Sopranos? Y'all keep telling it in. Mine was when they was in the snow, when they was caught, when they was trying to chase the Russian.
3: Yeah. People say that that's like one of the most boring episodes.
4: It was a filler episode to me.
1: It's one of my favorites.
3: Mine had to be when the cousin.
1: Chrissy, you got that ketchup?
3: Oh, wait, no. I

0: Yo, me too. Man.
1: When also when Janice killed
0: Ralphie.
2: Oh no, she killed. No, she's killed. No, she killed. Richie Aprile.
1: Richie, yeah,
0: that's right.
2: Richie Aprile.
1: That's when she killed Richie. He hit her. And Tony got rid of
2: her with a straight right hand sure and sat down like, "Fix me my dinner." She came through and blew him away.
3: She was not playing.
2: Boom.
0: And I like when Shorty threw the steak at Tony. That was hilarious.
1: Gloria.
0: Gloria was crazy.
1: She was. I was sad to see her demise. I wasn't expecting that.
0: Nah. All right, y'all. All right, we just. Reminisce over the Sopranos. Have a great weekend, Battle of the Bay. You know what I mean?
3: Let's do it.
0: Behold
1: the green
2: and gold.
0: Yes.
1: Oh, wait, you forgot one birthday. NSU.
2: Yeah, how can we forget
1: the biggest birthday?
3: How forget? Can we not say it earlier?
0: We did.
3: Not that we forgot, we didn't say it earlier.
0: No, we didn't. We straight.
4: Today is a very special day. The best HBCU in all of the land was created, was founded today. Happy birthday, NSU. Okay?
0: Hey.
4: So if you want to celebrate, make sure you get to the Student Center today at noon for some cake. I'm just glad I'm just so glad I went to Norfolk State. And we're 91, and it's hot 91, the soul of VA. Like, it's going to be a fantastic day.
0: It's going to be a fantastic day. I'm going to start mixing now. Look, darling, enjoy your day. And
4: yes, thank you, y'all too.
0: Be good, all right?
4: All right. Yes, for sure. Behold the green and gold. I love y'all. Peace.
3: And never fall.
5: So who was that again?
0: That was Darla the Starling.
3: Darla the Starling. What?
2: I'm so glad I went to Norfolk State.
3: Got the one lady like this.
2: I'm so glad I went to Norfolk State, screaming that I'm so proud. I'm so glad.
3: One time, one of the worst.
2: Went to Norfolk State,
5: something like that.
3: NSU man, behold.
2: And anybody who says go Hampton,
3: ew,
2: we ain't going for that.
3: You know what's crazy? Actually, I was walking out the bathroom, seeing Coach Vic out the blue in the hallway. I'm like, yo, what up? I was like, bro. My guy, we can't see that HU hat again.
2: Nah,
3: he was
2: not
3: like,
2: see that HU
3: he was like,
2: hat
3: nah, we ain't doing that again.
2: We ain't doing that. We
3: can't do it. We can't see that again.
0: Nah. Hey, live from the campus of Norfolk State University. The game's tomorrow, 4 p.m. Show up, show out. And of course, Shakur will be calling the game as well. 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Behold,
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6: From the Hot 91 newsroom, I am Adreem Wins with your morning headlines. In the southern Philippines, Bangatown, three students were killed in a school shooting, including the suspected 16-year-old gunman who turned the gun on himself. There are eight others who are injured, with four of them being in critical condition. Mayor of Bangatown, Albert Palencia, states all victims were students aged 14 through 17. After more than 60 years of leading Berkshire Hathaway, Warren Buffett is stepping down as chairman. His son, Howard G. Buffett, will be taking over. Berkshire shares that Buffett will remain a member of the board and continue to offer valuable advice and judgment. This report comes after Buffett stepped down as CEO of this conglomerate he built into the trillion-dollar company we know today. Early voting for the November 3rd general elections began today at 9 a.m. at the Norfolk Office of Elections. Voters can cast ballots in person through Saturday, October 31st. Voters should check their local registrar for locations and hours. The Battle of the Bay begins in Norfolk, Saturday. Norfolk State will host Hampton University at William Dick Price Stadium. Kickoff is set for 4 p.m. Saturday, September 19th, with the game also honoring Norfolk State's Greek Night. Norfolk State students are free with a valid student ID. Tickets are available through Norfolk State Athletics Ticket Portal or at the NSU Ticket Center. You can hear the Spartans right here on WNSB. I am Adreem Wins with your 91 Second News on Hot 91, the soul of VA.
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Hot 91, the soul of VA. Good morning, Hampton Roads. I'm Alana Mercedes, here to welcome you to a beautiful Friday here. It's finally the weekend in the 757, and you know I'm here to supply you with all the good vibes, all your favorite tunes during the midday. Let's keep it going with Pretty Eyes on Hot 91, the soul of VA.

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Hot 91, the soul of VA. I'm Alana Mercedes, and one thing that I will always stand on is that you should trust your gut, okay? Your second brain is in your stomach. Seriously, look it up. But that intuition is there for a reason. When you're making decisions, there's certain things that hint towards whether or not something is for you. Now, just in case your gut intuition is a little off these days, it's all right. Let me help you out. I'm giving you four signs that'll tell you when something is for you. That's coming up on Hot 91, the soul of VA.

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91, the soul of VA. I'm Alana Mercedes, and this weekend, BIPOC Pride Hampton Roads is taking place in Hampton and Newport News, and it's a free three-day community gathering centered on Black, Latino, and Latina, LGBTQ plus people and allies, featuring live entertainment, health and wellness resources, community education, workforce opportunities, advocacy organizations, and minority

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Coming up next, I'm giving you a handful of ways that you'll know something is for you, because intuition will tell you so. 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

of VA. I'm Alana Mercedes, and of course, it's easy to see something that looks right on paper. Oh, dating him will make me look good. Accepting this new job will make me a couple extra $1,000 a year. But the decisions of your life only ask one thing of you, and that's to choose the path that allows you to be more of yourself. Now, how do you know that something is for you? I'm going to give you three signs that I typically like to follow when I'm not sure if something's for me, but something tells me that it is. So, number one, it's going to celebrate your authenticity. So you'll feel more like yourself when you're engaging with whatever this is, whether it's a craft, whether it's a person, whether it's a new activity. It'll celebrate who you are through and through internally, and you'll be able to confirm that. Nobody else can. Number two, it holds space for you to grow rather than to retract. So that means you won't have to shrink or feel small in order to fit into this position. No, you'll have the opportunity to be your most authentic self, which means you can show up as the most boisterous, of course, with taste, loud, authentic person that you have ever been. It's going to bring forward the best version of you. So that means that you won't have to feel like, oh, let me get quieter so I can fit in with these people. Let me, you know, calm down a little bit. No, you'll be able to show up as you fully through and through, and it'll feel right. And lastly, number three, although you might not feel ready, something more than likely is going to call you forward. And it may even frighten you to say yes to this thing. Because again, that version of you is looking to grow. Something is saying that this is going to allow me to grow to become the next best version of myself. So yeah, you might not feel ready. It might feel a little scary. But something internally will say, I know I need to do this though. So like I said, if your intuition isn't that strong, these are just a couple of guidelines that I have found helped me to understand whether or not something was right for me. And 9 times out of 10, yes, I was correct. So I really hope that was able to help somebody out today. And if you missed these gems, they'll be on my Instagram at It's Alana Mercedes, because I want us to know when something is for us all of 2026 and beyond. Again, that's on Instagram at It's Alana Mercedes. And make sure you stay tuned. I got your entertainment news coming up on Hot 91, the Soul of VA.

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1: From the Hot 91 newsroom, I am Adreem Wins with your morning headlines. In the southern Philippines, Bangatown, three students were killed in a school shooting, including the suspected 16-year-old gunman who turned the gun on himself. There are eight others who are injured, with four of them being in critical condition. Mayor of Bangatown, Albert Palencia, states all victims were students aged 14 through 17. After more than 60 years of leading Berkshire Hathaway, Warren Buffett is stepping down as chairman. His son, Howard G. Buffett, will be taking over. Berkshire shares that Buffett will remain a member of the board and continue to offer valuable advice and judgment. This report comes after Buffett stepped down as CEO of this conglomerate he built into the trillion-dollar company we know today. Early voting for the November 3rd general elections began today at 9 a.m. at the Norfolk Office of Elections. Voters can cast ballots in person through Saturday, October 31st. Voters should check their local registrar for locations and hours. The Battle of the Bay begins in Norfolk Saturday. Norfolk State will host Hampton University at William Dick Price Stadium. Kickoff is set for 4 p.m. Saturday, September 19th, with the game also honoring Norfolk State's Greek Night. Norfolk State students are free with a valid student ID. Tickets are available through Norfolk State Athletics Ticket Portal or at the NSU Ticket Center. You can hear the Spartans right here on WNSB. I am Adreem Wins with your 91 Second News on Hot 91, the soul of VA.

the soul of VA. I'm Alana Mercedes, and to all of my Spartans out there, I'm talking future, present, alum. Today is Founders Day, so happy Founders Day to Norfolk State University, celebrating 91 years of excellence here in Norfolk, Virginia. And to that, I say, behold the green and gold. Stay tuned. I have your entertainment news coming up on Hot 91, the soul of VA.

0: Hot 91, the soul of VA. I'm Alana Mercedes, and today is September the 18th, which is, I don't know, this might be one of my favorite holidays, y'all. It's National Cheeseburger Day, and yes, a lot of your favorite restaurants are celebrating with special discounts. Now, that includes places like Applebee's, Buffalo Wild Wings, Burger King, Freddy's, Frozen Custard and Steak Burgers, of course, Mickey D's, and amongst just a bunch of other places are offering some cool burger deals that you can take part of today. You know what? It's also the weekend, so why not indulge in a little burger, all right? It's National Cheeseburger Day. Make sure you stay tuned. Abby Entertainment News coming up on Hot 91, the soul of VA.
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0: 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They locked him up again.
1: Ain't this?
0: They did. They locked him up. He did a U-turn. They locked him up. And then he took the damn woman with him. Took Tiny down there with him. Tiny had never been locked up until this. He wants to go down there and drop a hit record.

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Stay tuned. I have your entertainment news up next on Hot 91, the soul of VA.

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Hot 91, the soul of VA. I'm Alana Mercedes, and it's time for your entertainment news of the hour. So let's go ahead and get into it. Now, first off, Netflix has officially launched a four-part docuseries around Mike Tyson. So this is called Tyson, and it's appearing on Netflix in October, early October. And it's about the life and legacy of former heavyweight boxing champion, of course, Mike Tyson. Now, the docuseries will be directed by Floyd Russ and executive produced by Bill Simmons, Jim Gray, and Ian Orifice. And it's set to premiere globally on Netflix, like I said, early October, October the 13th. Each episode is about an hour long, and it'll follow the journey of Mike Tyson through his childhood all the way to becoming the youngest heavyweight champion ever. So if you're interested in that, again, it's dropping on October the 13th on Netflix. Next up, of course, look, Tyler Perry does put on for the people. What can I say? He has officially reached a milestone that I don't think anybody else has reached. The Tyler Perry's House of Pain has officially crossed the 400-episode mark, which is cementing its place as one of the most enduring Black-led sitcoms in television history. Now, this premiered back in early 2006, and it's been on air ever since then. So since it's crossed this 400-episode milestone, I'm sure that we can expect to see it keep on coming, but it has cemented its place in history, or television.

Lastly, it is New Music Friday, and there's plenty going coming out. So first off, we have a new song featuring Clean Bandit, Chloe Bailey, and Omalay titled Company, and it's along with a music video, so definitely check that out. Look, y'all can say what you want about Chloe Bailey. That girl can dance, as you can see. So definitely check that out. Miley Cyrus has also dropped her 10th studio album called Bass Persuades, and she's also unveiled a new music video titled Let's Get Married. So definitely check that out as well. Plenty of new music to carry you on through your weekend, all right? Now, make sure you stay tuned, ladies and gents. That's your entertainment news for the hour, but the entertainment is just beginning for the weekend. We have the Friday Midday Lunch Mix by DJ Melvin coming up at the top of the hour on Hot 91, the soul of VA.

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8: This is Jaisha from your Spartans women basketball team. Spartans know that playing too fast leads to turnovers, and driving too fast leads to something far worse. There were 25,700 fast speed related crashes last year in Virginia, an increase from 2023, and 13,743 people were injured, also an increase from 2023. Slow down and control the pace on and off the court. You speed, you lose.
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4: From the Hot 91 newsroom, I am A Dream Wins with your morning headlines. In the southern Philippines, Bangatown, three students were killed in a school shooting, including the suspected 16-year-old gunman who turned the gun on himself. There are eight others who are injured, with four of them being in critical condition. Mayor of Bangatown, Albert Palencia, states all victims were students aged 14 through 17. After more than 60 years of leading Berkshire Hathaway, Warren Buffett is stepping down as chairman. His son, Howard G. Buffett, will be taking over. Berkshire shares that Buffett will remain a member of the board and continue to offer valuable advice and judgment. This report comes after Buffett stepped down as CEO of this conglomerate he built into the trillion-dollar company we know today.

0: Early voting for the November 3rd general elections began today at 9 a.m. at the Norfolk Office of Elections. Voters can cast ballots in person through Saturday, October 31st. Voters should check their local registrar for locations and hours. The Battle of the Bay begins in Norfolk Saturday. Norfolk State will host Hampton University at William Dick Price Stadium. Kickoff is set for 4 p.m. Saturday, September 19th, with the game also honoring Norfolk State's Greek Night. Norfolk State students are free with a valid student ID. Tickets are available through Norfolk State Athletics Ticket Portal or at the NSU Ticket Center. You can hear the Spartans right here on WNSB. I am Adream Wins with your 91 Second News on Hot 91, the soul of VA.
1: Cheers to the weekend. It's Friday and you're in the mix with DJ Melvin right here on Hot 91, the soul of VA.

Hot 91, the soul of VA. I'm Alana Mercedes. Big shout out to DJ Melvin for always kicking the weekend off right with the Friday midday lunch mix. Make sure you stay tuned, ladies and gents. I got your mental health moment with Mercedes coming up on Hot 91, the soul of VA.

the soul of VA. I'm Alana Mercedes, and this weekend in Hampton and Newport News, the BIPOC Pride Hampton Roads is taking place, all right? 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

91, the soul of VA. I'm Alana Mercedes, and it's time for your mental health moment with Mercedes. So I need you to listen up and hear me well. Trying new things isn't always easy. However, it is worth it. You can gain a new skill or the answer to whether or not you like something, but you will certainly always gain experience, which is one of life's richest currencies. So don't shy away from trying new things. Just do it. I really hope that was able to help somebody out today. And make sure you stay tuned. I got your Hot 101 coming up at the top of the hour on Hot 91, the soul of VA.

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6: From the Hot 91 newsroom, I am A Dream Wins with your morning headlines. In the southern Philippines, Bangatown, three students were killed in a school shooting, including the suspected 16-year-old gunman who turned the gun on himself. There are eight others who are injured, with four of them being in critical condition. Mayor of Bangatown, Albert Palencia, states all victims were students aged 14 through 17. After more than 60 years of leading Berkshire Hathaway, Warren Buffett is stepping down as chairman. His son, Howard G. Buffett, will be taking over. Berkshire shares that Buffett will remain a member of the board and continue to offer valuable advice and judgment. This report comes after Buffett stepped down as CEO of this conglomerate he built into the trillion-dollar company we know today. Early voting for the November 3rd general elections began today at 9 a.m. at the Norfolk Office of Elections. Voters can cast ballots in person through Saturday, October 31st. Voters should check their local registrar for locations and hours. The Battle of the Bay begins in Norfolk Saturday. Norfolk State will host Hampton University at William Dick Price Stadium. Kickoff is set for 4 p.m. Saturday, September 19th, with the game also honoring Norfolk State's Greek Night. Norfolk State students are free with a valid student ID. Tickets are available through Norfolk State Athletics Ticket Portal or at the NSU Ticket Center.

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0: Hot 91, the soul of VA. I'm Alana Mercedes, and if you missed the Hot 1 at 1 today, it was Ashanti with Rock With You. And if you have a Hot 1 at 1 suggestion, head on over to my Instagram at It's Alana Mercedes. Tap on that Hot 1 at 1 highlight, and you can let me know what song you think deserves that number one spot of the day. Make sure you stay tuned. I'm playing more of your favorites on Hot 91, the soul of VA.
1: She take my money when I'm in need. 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

91, the soul of VA. I'm Alana Mercedes, and I want to thank you for kicking it with me on this fantastic Friday here in the 757. Make sure you hit me on Instagram at It's Alana Mercedes, and stay tuned because Scandalous DJ Scan is in the building to keep you company for the rest of your afternoon. 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

0: 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Like, what?
1: Hey, I told y'all stop playing. Huh? The new heat just touched down. Tap in and catch the freshest music first. Right here on Hot 91.

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5: From the Hot 91 newsroom, I am A Dream Wins with your morning headlines. In the southern Philippines, Bangatown, three students were killed in a school shooting, including the suspected 16-year-old gunman who turned the gun on himself. There are eight others who are injured, with four of them being in critical condition. Mayor of Bangatown, Albert Palencia, states all victims were students aged 14 through 17. After more than 60 years of leading Berkshire Hathaway, Warren Buffett is stepping down as chairman. His son, Howard G. Buffett, will be taking over. Berkshire shares that Buffett will remain a member of the board and continue to offer valuable advice and judgment. This report comes after Buffett stepped down as CEO of this conglomerate he built into the trillion-dollar company we know today. Early voting for the November 3rd general elections began today at 9 a.m. at the Norfolk Office of Elections. Voters can cast ballots in person through Saturday, October 31st. Voters should check their local registrar for locations and hours. The Battle of the Bay begins in Norfolk Saturday. Norfolk State will host Hampton University at William Dick Price Stadium. Kickoff is set for 4 p.m. Saturday, September 19th, with the game also honoring Norfolk State's Greek Night. Norfolk State students are free with a valid student ID. Tickets are available through Norfolk State Athletics Ticket Portal or at the NSU Ticket Center. You can hear the Spartans right here on WNSB. I am A Dream Wins with your 91 Second News.

We're Hot 91 and Soul of VA DJ Scan here. Friday has finally made its way upon us. Yes, I know y'all so happy, y'all. Stay tuned in. Got something special for you. Don't go nowhere. Kick it with me. 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

0: in the building. Ladies and gentlemen, the legendary Blackstreet.
1: Hey, what's up? I'm Chauncey Black.
2: I'm E. Williams.
3: I'm Bob Middleton.
4: And I'm Levi Little.
0: And we are
5: Blackstreet.
0: In the building. Listen, man. They were just here. It was a couple of months ago when they were here. Working on their project and all of that. I believe it's done.
1: Yeah, I'm claiming it. We just tweaking the mixes. That's all. But it's done.
0: Okay, it's done.
1: Right here, where do we do it?
2: We did it right here in Virginia
0: Beach. Same way y'all did the first album.
1: And the second one, all the albums, right here in Hampton Roads.
0: Right here in Virginia Beach, 757. And they are back because they're being honored. Well deserved, well overdue, for sure. But God's timing is the right timing.
1: The right timing.
0: 30 years later of No Diggity.
1: Oh man, that whole album.
0: The whole album, crazy.
1: Can you believe it, man?
0: That fast, man. But it's if you have not listened to all the albums from start to finish, you're doing yourself a disservice. It's classic. I listen to a Blackstreet record at least every day.
6: Nice.
0: At least every day. Oh yeah, for sure. Even with y'all being family, I'm like, no, this is good music.
1: You've been a part of us since you were 13, man.
0: Appreciate that. You feel what I'm saying?
1: Yeah. So that's serious.
0: Thank you, man.
1: You know, and I appreciate you staying back just to do this for us. We really, really appreciate you.
0: Nah, I appreciate y'all, man, showing love to Virginia. And, you know, because although y'all not from here, y'all rep it as if y'all
1: Absolutely.
0: From here.
1: The brand is from here. You know what I mean? Absolutely.
0: So the street naming is going down tomorrow, ladies and gentlemen. Big shouts out to Dr. Ross Hammond.
1: Oh, my goodness.
0: District 4, baby.
1: District 4, Virginia Beach.
0: The
1: district in Virginia Beach.
0: Yeah, you know, making this happen.
1: You know what I'm saying?
0: Get out there and vote.
1: That early voting today. She's making her rounds. We just ran into her over there with Channel 13.
6: Yeah.
1: So she's making her rounds and she is excited. Get out there early.
0: Get out there and vote.
1: She is amazing. District 4 is the best district
0: for sure. But Blackstreet, they're getting their street naming tomorrow. Beasley Drive.
1: Beasley Drive, man.
0: Tell the people where Beasley Drive is and why it's so significant.
1: Let me tell you why that's so significant. I mean, somebody. I'm excited.
6: Go ahead, Blunt.
1: Man, it's right across the street from Princess Anne, where you know Ted did his whole talent show, discovered Pharrell and everyone, Chad and everyone over there. It's right. We used to live right there in that area. Ashbrook Apartments is where the whole Blackstreet when we all come down here. Joseph Stone Street, myself. Levi, you know what I mean? Man, in the studio's right there. So it's just a monument. It's a blessing to be right there where it's all started.
0: Right,
1: they even named a food after us at IHOP.
0: You got food named after y'all.
1: Yeah, at IHOP, because you know they were serving pork bacon. We turned it into turkey bacon.
0: Turkey bacon on Blackstreet Boulevard.
2: Turkey bacon.
0: On Blackstreet Boulevard.
1: Yes.
0: That's why. Got to keep it holy.
1: Absolutely.
0: So how does this feel? Do y'all feel like it's been 30 years or 35 years or
1: no? No, man. We feel this. We just started. You know? Yeah.
0: Definitely.
1: And you know, classic music, man. And just the era of the 90s was the best.
0: Yeah, classic.
1: You know?
0: 96, a lot of great albums came out.
6: Crazy.
0: And y'all stood at the test of time.
1: Absolutely.
0: Won the Grammy.
1: Yeah.
0: You know, and it seemed from my recollection, it looks like everyone just started calling y'all.
1: Yeah.
0: Records with Foxy, records with Jay-Z, records with Mace.
1: It was
6: good
0: times, man. Janet Jackson.
1: Without a shadow of a doubt, we had to have the best features ever.
0: Yeah. For R&B groups, like for sure. I believe there's no other R&B group that has as many rap features as y'all.
1: And we can't forget about SWV. That was great. Tonight was insane.
0: Listen, the video itself looks like y'all had a good time.
1: Oh, what?
0: Yep. Y'all had a good time. Craig Mack.
1: Yeah. remember, you know, Coco.
0: Coco's my favorite female R&B singer. Favorite, hands down. Unique voice. Man. So you and her together, it was like, amazing, yeah, it was perfect, man. But I see y'all have a lot of events taking place this weekend to celebrate.
1: Yeah.
0: Shouts out to Maya Davis. She got y'all all over the place.
1: Oh, absolutely.
0: She got y'all everywhere.
1: Yeah, man. With her and XOX as a team, it was bananas. Okay?
0: Shout out Adam, man.
1: Adam, he in the building.
3: Steve in the building.
1: Steve in the building as well. Yeah.
0: Everyone's here, man. So tomorrow, Black Street Boulevard will be unveiled. It will be up. Now, y'all already had like a ceremony not too long ago, right?
1: No, that was just the voting. You know what I mean? So the mayor just wanted us at the city council, and they voted us in.
4: Yeah.
1: So that was the moment. You know what I mean? This is really the actual Black Street Day, because this is the day as well. We got the keys to the city. Was on the 19th of September.
0: Y'all did.
1: Yeah.
0: And that was like four years ago.
7: Yeah. So we got a Black Street Day.
1: Right. So this is really the real Black Street Day.
7: Right.
1: Being unveiled. That's
0: amazing.
1: God is.
7: It is amazing, bro.
0: That's amazing. Look, glad to see y'all together, man, in good health. Hate to spill your business, but, you know, Chauncey was saying he had an unfortunate incident on his way up here.
1: Yeah, man. It was almost life-changing for me, man. It was a hit and run on the highway, and it was a moment, you know. I the first person I called was my wife. She didn't pick up, and then I called Adam, and he picked up, and he can kind of give you a little bit more of what happened. If you mind, Adam, you could just give him just a little bit.
4: Yeah, sure. I mean, it was a crazy scenario, because at first I thought Chauncey was joking, because he's always joking. And then I saw the video was on, and he was like in the neck brace and the whole thing in the ambulance, and they were racing him to the hospital. He didn't really know what was going on even. Like, it was, he was hit pretty hard. And when you see the photos of the car, it's like an accordion. The trunk was in the back seat.
7: Yeah, it's
4: crazy.
0: Your car?
1: Yeah, the rental car.
4: It was a rental car.
8: This just happened.
4: This happened like night before last. Yeah.
1: Yeah.
8: We were about to cancel this.
4: Yeah, so like hard to stand up and walk straight and, you know, everything, right? So we told him you can have the day off. He's like, no, man, I'm coming to Hot 91. I'm not going to miss this.
0: Man, that's love, man.
4: Yeah.
8: But one thing he didn't do, even though he's hurt, he has that drip.
1: So stop it.
4: true story. He was at the hospital, and he's like, doctor, you gotta put the green outfit on me.
1: Okay. All right, that's enough. That's enough, Adam.
7: That's enough.
0: Hey, listen, ladies and gentlemen, we got Black Street in the building. Black Street Boulevard will be unveiled tomorrow. They're gonna stick around for a little while. If you wanna speak to them, call us right now, 757-823-9672. Black Street is in the building.
7: Yeah.

0: Killer VA. Classic records right there, man. Classic ones. Before that, you know, LL Cool J, I played Joy, sung by, lead vocals by none other than Levi Little.
1: Yo, hey, let's go.
0: Levi, what was that experience like, man?
2: Get on the mic, brother.
0: We on the radio. Well, they can hear you.
2: It was magical, number one, because my daughter was in it. Number two, all of our daughters was in it, man. Yeah. It was just a magical thing. And most of all, it was co-written by none other than
3: Michael Jackson.
0: Mr. Michael Jackson.
2: Yeah, magical, man. I was like, I can't find words.
0: Was there another version of that, I believe, right? Was another version at first?
2: It was originally Fast. Okay. It was Joy, like a disco version.
0: Okay.
2: Teddy first, when we first gave it to us, but it's like, we slowed it down, put the acoustic in there, and the rest is history.
0: You played the acoustic?
2: Oh, yeah, I played it.
0: Because you
2: play,
0: a lot of people don't.
2: I play guitar, bass, drums, and a little keyboard. He plays more keyboard.
0: A real musician.
2: He can play.
0: So what did Mr. Michael Jackson say once he heard Blackstreet's version?
2: Say it again?
0: What did Michael Jackson say once he heard y'all version of Joy?
2: He actually wanted to meet me because he was like, I sound like Scruffy the dog, right? Uh-huh, uh-huh. But my singing voice is, I don't know what it is. It just sounds different, you know?
0: Yeah.
2: And he wanted to meet me, you know? We met.
3: And then he said, Teddy, I know. No. This guy's trying to be me. Let's
2: move. Oh, Lord. No. Hey, but you know, let me tell you a story, though. We had this manager named, what was our manager?
3: Harvey.
2: He used to talk like, my name is Harvey. So I did we did a version of it where we used the backgrounds. We did a hook from, what's that group? They made the song, Time Keep On, whatever, ticking. And we used the hook, do-do-do-do.
3: Oh, yeah, that's right.
2: And they thought it was Michael.
0: Wow.
2: And so, you know, Harvey got, that ain't no Michael, that boy can sing. He sing like Elvis.
3: Yeah. Like, wow. Michael,
2: wow. It's crazy, man.
3: I don't remember that, Lee.
0: You remember that one?
2: You wasn't in there.
3: That's right.
2: You weren't in the group then.
0: You weren't in the group at that time. You weren't on that. He was still in flex at that time.
2: He was in flex. Round Away Girl.
3: Stop all that lying.
0: So speaking of that, you know, LL Cool J had a Round Away Girl, you know, classic joint back then. And E. Ballad, a.k.a. Eric Williams, was in a group called Flex, right? That was the name of the group?
4: The Flex.
0: And that's his voice. And if you recognize E's voice, you can hear it in that record. You know, you hear the runs in the Foxy record with, Get You Home and a lot of Blackstreet classic records. You can just hear the distinct.
3: Before Flex, it was just two. It was me and him.
4: That was
3: me and
4: Chauncey.
2: Oh, okay.
4: And then Chauncey left me.
3: No, he left me.
4: Chauncey left me.
0: Word.
3: No.
0: I didn't know that.
3: You didn't know that?
0: I didn't know that.
3: I've said this. This is going on for years now.
0: Yeah.
3: Listen, it was just two. Me and him before he got to Flex.
0: Yeah. Yeah.
3: I saw this guy on TV. I need it.
2: Stepping and
0: dipped on you.
4: Whoa. now tell the real story, Chauncey.
3: That's the real story. What's the real story, Eric?
4: Oh, well, why did Just Two become just nothing?
3: Just nothing. You here now? What are we talking
4: about? Let me tell you. I'm going to tell you what happened.
0: What happened, E?
4: I ain't going to tell y'all.
0: No, all right.
4: Chauncey brought me down.
3: We're going back and forth.
4: Chauncey brought me down for Blackstreet, and we made history. We still making history.
3: And we still together.
0: And making history tomorrow.
3: Just us.
4: That's right.
0: Blackstreet Boulevard in Virginia Beach.
3: Off the air.
0: And it's Battle of the Bay right here on the campus of Norfolk State University. We're going up against our fellow HBCU, Hampton University, and Blackstreet will be special guest tomorrow for that too.
2: Yeah,
0: so more
2: go.
0: Of a reason for you to show up to the game right here on the campus at NSU because you're going to see Blackstreet and they have a long day tomorrow. They have an event going on tonight. What's taking place tonight again?
3: Crave.
0: They're at Crave tonight. That's at the ocean front.
5: Yep.
0: And the street reveal tomorrow morning at 10 a.m.
4: But get there early.
2: Everybody is
0: then
2: invited.
0: Ace at 5 p.m. Everybody is invited.
4: Yes, everybody.
6: For all your love. We thank you
3: thank
6: so
3: you
6: much.
3: Thank you so much. You know what I mean? And we will never forget about our super duper producer, one of the greatest producers in the world, Mr. Ted T. Riley.
0: Of course.
3: Let's give it up.
0: Of course.
3: We really appreciate it.
0: Black Street Boulevard is going down tomorrow. You want to be out there. Fellas, what else? When is that? When are we going to get the album?
4: February.
3: First quarter is coming. You know what I'm saying?
0: Mm-hmm. All right, because I've been waiting.
3: It's coming. We got it too. It's locked.
0: Adam?
1: That's right, February. First single's going to drop probably either right at Christmas or right after Christmas.
0: Good timing.
2: Let's go.
3: We ready.
0: We are excited. Once again, Black Street Boulevard is going down tomorrow. They are on Instagram. It's really them. You can communicate with them. Absolutely. Show them some love up there at Official Black Street, right?
3: And thank you. And another thing, big shout out to the mayor. You know, the mayor going to be down there. Chauncey, we got to light the city up. You know,
0: Mayor Bobby Dyer.
3: Yeah, you know what I'm saying? And Miss Ross, District 4 is the greatest. Right. Yes. Hey, man, it's going to be a block party tomorrow.
4: Come through. Let's do it.
0: It's gonna be lit, man. What's next after the album? Y'all hanging around or what we doing?
3: We're gonna be here in Virginia Beach rehearsing for the and getting ready for our new tour, and we're gonna change up, make sure we have the right stuff we need for the new tour. Put some other records that I know people would love to hear, but we have so many. You know what I mean?
2: A lot of records. Right?
3: So we got a lot of records, but we're gonna start it right here in Virginia Beach. Like, we'll keep it right here.
0: It's going down tomorrow, y'all. 10 a.m., the big day tomorrow. Black Street Boulevard. Be sure to be out there. Beasley Drive.
3: Cheers.
0: And it's going to be now Black Street Boulevard. Fellas, thank y'all so much for stopping by throughout your busy schedule. Yes, sir. Chauncey, thank you for still showing up after a terrible accident.
3: Absolutely. I have to, man. You know, God is good. And we're just thankful, man. Just seeing you guys is amazing to what I've just been through. You know, still a lot shaken up, but I'm gonna be all right. God got me.
4: We good.
0: Listen, everything is still going great, and we're glad that you're here with us, brother. Y'all stay tuned, then, man. Black Street Boulevard.
2: Yep, let's go.

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5: With Katie and Lovett. Today in entertainment, the man with the adamantium skeleton and potentially lethal handshake comes to PlayStation. Marvel's Wolverine was developed by Insomniac Games, the same studio behind the recent Marvel Spider-Man game series. The wildly popular mutant hero is playable exclusively on PlayStation 5. Today's with the forecast calls for sunny skies followed by cloudy conditions expected around 3 p.m. and rainy conditions expected around 8 p.m. with winds up to 10 miles per hour. Today will be a high of 89 degrees with a low of 72. Chance of rain, 35%. The temperature outside is currently 86 degrees. The Detroit Lions took on the Buffalo Bills last night in the brand new Highmark Stadium. The Bills looked unstoppable last night as they took complete control over the Lions in this game by winning 41-31. Josh Allen threw for 248 yards, 3 touchdowns, 0 interceptions, and completed 20 passes off of 31 attempts. Jared Goff threw for 327 yards, 4 touchdowns, 0 interceptions, and completed 26 passes off of 38 attempts. Additional spotlights from the game is Amon-Ra St. Brown with 9 catches for 142 yards and 2 touchdowns. Josh Allen also took it to the house twice with 2 rushing touchdowns, and James Cook with 21 carries for 135 yards and a touchdown. How will the Lions quickly bounce back from this loss, and who will slow down the Bills with this commanding start? I'm Katie and Lovett, and this is your 91 Second News on Hot 91, the soul.

0: don't know where the original Feather fan was, Princess Anne, or Tap with the Draft. How you from Norfolk don't know the original me in Norfolk was on North Military Highway. How you from Norfolk and don't remember when family shot his one of his first videos out on the zoo.
1: What up, it's DJ B from the Fresh Start Morning Show. On behalf of Aaliyah Shakur, myself, have a safe weekend. We'll be back straight up and down 6 a.m. Monday morning.
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4: Your voice matters. But first, you have to be registered. Virginia's voter registration deadline for the November 3rd general election is Friday, October 23rd. In-person registration closes at 5 p.m., while online registration is available until 11:59 p.m. Miss the deadline? Virginia also offers same-day registration with a provisional ballot. Don't wait. Get registered, get informed, and make your voice heard. Your vote, your voice, your choice.

of the day. Something that'll help to keep your relationship healthy is to make sure you're going out and doing some fun activities, especially on the weekend. You know, a lot of times we work a lot and, you know, you're taking care of the kids and you're going to school and working on businesses and stuff like that. You kind of end up just being, you know, secluded, you know, just in the house with each other. But you have to get out that house, take the walk in the park, go to the concerts, go to the movies, go out to a nice dinner, go to just all types of events, go to the museum, go bowling, go skating, go painting. There's a lot of things that you can do to keep that relationship thriving and keep it healthy instead of just, you know, always sitting back. Now, it's cool to sit back when you've been doing a lot, but be sure that, you know, you're out there and just enjoying each other and being out and about. All right, so be sure to get out, enjoy each other, take part in some activities. That's going to help to keep that relationship healthy. We're Hot 91 at Solar VA.

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3: 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And your friend's got her keys out, saying she's good to drive. You know she's not. This is the part where being her friend actually matters. Not tomorrow, not in the group chat the next morning, right now. 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

Leon Thomas is a phenomenal writer and producer, and he's just like on a lot of new records, and we're glad for it because we need that in today's day and age, man. That's a nice one. All right. Up next, our Virginia brother, Chris Brown, with Hot 91 and Sola Vie.

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7: With Katie and Lovett. Today in entertainment, the man with the adamantium skeleton and potentially lethal handshake comes to PlayStation. Marvel's Wolverine was developed by Insomniac Games, the same studio behind the recent Marvel Spider-Man game series. The wildly popular mutant hero is playable exclusively on PlayStation 5. Today's weather forecast calls for sunny skies followed by cloudy conditions expected around 3 p.m. and rainy conditions expected around 8 p.m. with winds up to 10 miles per hour. Today will be a high of 89 degrees with a low of 72. Chance of rain, 35%. The temperature outside is currently 86 degrees. The Detroit Lions took on the Buffalo Bills last night in the brand new Highmark Stadium. The Bills looked unstoppable last night as they took complete control over the Lions in this game by winning 41-31. Josh Allen threw for 248 yards, 3 touchdowns, 0 interceptions, and completed 20 passes off of 31 attempts. Jared Goff threw for 327 yards, 4 touchdowns, 0 interceptions, and completed 26 passes off of 38 attempts. Additional spotlights from the game is Amon-Ra St. Brown with 9 catches for 142 yards and 2 touchdowns. Josh Allen also took it to the house twice with 2 rushing touchdowns, and James Cook with 21 carries for 135 yards and a touchdown. How will the Lions quickly bounce back from this loss, and who will slow down the Bills with this commanding start?
8: I'm Katie and Lovett, and this is your 91 Second News on Hot 91, the soul of VA. We'll be right back.

taking place this weekend in Hampton and Newport News. 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For more info, 804-505-5013.

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0: he got out, they locked him up again.
1: Ain't this?
0: They did. They locked him up. He did a U-turn, they locked him up. And then he took the damn woman with him, took Tiny down there with him. Tiny had never been locked up until this. He wants to go down there and drop a hit record.

tomorrow. The game starts at 4 o'clock. You want to be here on the campus of Norfolk State University. We're going up against our fellow HBCU, Hampton University. It is going to be phenomenal. And, yes, just had Black Street in the building, and they are going to be special guests out there. So, you know, Coach Vic is going to do what he's been doing for us and really just leading our fellas to greatness. All right? We claiming it. So, y'all be there tomorrow. It's going to be great. Stay tuned in. We're Hot 91 at Solar VA.

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4: With Katie and Lovett. Today in entertainment, the man with the adamantium skeleton and potentially lethal handshake comes to PlayStation. Marvel's Wolverine was developed by Insomniac Games, the same studio behind the recent Marvel Spider-Man game series. The wildly popular mutant hero is playable exclusively on PlayStation 5. Today's with the forecast calls for sunny skies followed by cloudy conditions expected around 3 p.m. and rainy conditions expected around 8 p.m. with winds up to 10 miles per hour. Today will be a high of 89 degrees with a low of 72. Chance of rain, 35%. The temperature outside is currently 86 degrees. The Detroit Lions took on the Buffalo Bills last night in the brand new Highmark Stadium. The Bills looked unstoppable last night as they took complete control over the Lions in this game by winning 41-31. Josh Allen threw for 248 yards, 3 touchdowns, 0 interceptions, and completed 20 passes off of 31 attempts. Jared Goff threw for 327 yards, 4 touchdowns, 0 interceptions, and completed 26 passes off of 38 attempts. Additional spotlights from the game is Amon-Ra St. Brown with 9 catches for 142 yards and 2 touchdowns. Josh Allen also took it to the house twice with 2 rushing touchdowns, and James Cook with 21 carries for 135 yards and a touchdown. How will the Lions quickly bounce back from this loss, and who will slow down the Bills with this commanding start?
5: 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Thank you.

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Right now, I got a motivational quote for you. Check this out, 757. Always be aware of your surroundings and never get caught in a place where you should not be. 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
2: We are the soul of VA. I am your host, Ron TV. We are in the building. Happy Friday to everyone out there. It's not bad outside. It's in the, about in the deep 80s, but it doesn't feel like it. At least it's no humidity outside. Speaking of outside, what are y'all doing outside this weekend? I'm trying to enjoy as much as the tail end of whatever this mixture between summer and fall is, I guess. I'm trying to enjoy it while I can. Before it starts getting cold outside, because every night, it's getting chillier and chillier. I felt it. Hit me up, because I want to know where you're going to be outside at. Where is your outsiding, okay? 757-823-9672. What is lit for the weekend? I know Beanie Siegel and Freeway here this weekend, and it's free. I'm trying to pull up on the guys. Let me see. I know we got the game tomorrow. That's going to be crazy right here at Norfolk State. I know we're playing against Hampton. The rivalry, you gotta have that one. We're undefeated at home so far, so let's keep that going, all right? Whatever else is going on, hit me up. Inbox me at RonTV757. I'm trying to get it in, all right? Stay locked with me. It's Hot 91, Soul of VA.
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0: Then he got out, they locked him up.
1: Ain't this?
0: They did, they locked him up. He did a U-turn, they locked him up. And then he took the damn woman with him, took Tiny down there with him. Tiny had never been locked up until this wants to go down there and drop a hit record.
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1: 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I wanted to shout you out, man, send you some love. This is coming from Ron TV, 757 from Virginia. That's what he's known as. He's the voice of Virginia.
2: Yeah. On my soul, it's Ron TV, babe.
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0: situation in the world right now. Listen, it's so much going on. Shout out to Chauncey, Levi, the whole Black Street. What up? I see y'all pulled up. My guy's scanned. I know that was dope. Dope experience. I know you guys got the unveiling of Black Street tomorrow, so that's going to be lit. Can't wait. Shout out to our guy, DJ Heart Attack, our program director here, being inducted to the Hall of Fame. Okay? Shout out to NSU. We got our homecoming tomorrow. Well, a home game tomorrow against the H. All right? We're going to take care of what we got to take care of. Come on, Vic. Get them boys ready, Vic. All right? But most importantly... Most importantly, all right, save the best for last. Shout out to me for giving you a parlay that double smack last night. We went to the bank. Everybody scored. You got a parlay. You got a parlay. Everybody. Hey, man, listen, I ain't trying to brag, but yeah, I am. We did what we did last night. Gosh almighty. Last night's game was crazy. Everybody we needed to score, scored. From Josh Allen to Amar St. Brown, Cook, Gibbs, everybody. We took them to the bank. Yes. Feels good to give out great information, don't it? I hope you tailed all those parlays I gave out yesterday. Hope you tell the one I gave out on the radio. I hope you went to Navy Federal with smiling from left to ear to right, right to left. I hope you cash out like I did. Gosh almighty, I don't know. I might just take everybody to the radio station, to the Lamborghini store. That's how I'm feeling. All right, I ain't win that much, but it felt like it. All right, look, let me cook up because I'm not gonna see you guys until Monday. So let me should I cook up a Sunday parlay? Let me think about it. Let me see if I can get a couple days into the future. See if I might cook up me a little Sunday parlay for you and see if we can get us back to the bank, all right? I'll think about it. You stay right there, and we'll be right back. It's the Soul of EA. Hey, hey.
1: It's 6 o'clock. Ain't nothing else on, but.

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3: One, we are the soul of VA. So, looking at what we have to work with on Sunday, because I want to see if I can give away a couple parlays before the weekend is over with. Yeah, I see a few. Ooh, okay. All right, look. This is something that I usually don't do because anything can happen in a game. And I want to warn you, anything can happen in a game. So I try to stay away from the money line. If you are not familiar with money lines, and the reason... wait, let me just start over. First of all, I'm about to give you a parlay, okay? This is for all my sports bettors, so y'all know what I'm talking about. And if you don't, inbox me if you want to make some money. We'll see what we can do. I'll try to figure it out. Look, so... usually I don't like giving out money lines, right? Because anything can happen. The quarterback could get hurt. You know what I mean? The star receiver could twist something. I don't know. And it could turn the whole game upside down. I don't see a lot of upsets on the board for Sunday. But I do see some money lines that I like. I'm running with, and if you want to, you can parlay this together. I will parlay it together. And that way you can make some extra money. Personally, you don't got to do it, but I would take the Ravens over the Saints. I would take the Eagles money line over the Titans. All right. This one is so hard. I don't know. I think that's it. I'm gonna stop right there. That should be good enough for at least to double your money, maybe almost triple it. Combined Eagles and the Ravens for the money line on Sunday. I don't see the Titans beating the Eagles. I don't see the Saints without Olave beating the Ravens. I feel like Derrick Henry is just going to run amok like he did last Sunday. 3 tutties for D. Henry. All right. I just don't think the Saints got it. Now, the Saints are a sneaky team. They did take the Lions to the brink last week

All right. I feel like they're going to be sneaky, but not without Olave on their side. So I think they without him this weekend, I think the Ravens should be it should be a massacre. I don't see it going any other way. The other game I am looking at, you know what? I'm going to go ahead and say it. Add the Buccaneers to that too. They're going to tear the Browns up. I just don't see them being any better than last weekend. I just don't. The only sneaky games there are to me are Bengals and Texans, Chargers, Raiders, and I just don't know what to make of my Steelers going against the Patriots. I'm not really confident to give a money line on either side. To be honest with you, it took a J.J. Watt defensive touchdown for us to get over the Falcons last weekend, who were down to their third-string quarterback. So I have no idea what the Pats are going to do. They might be fired up because they lost the opener against the Seahawks. Not really sure how it's going to go. So I'm going to stay away from that one. But for sure, I'm taking the Ravens, Eagles, and the Bucks for the money line. If you parlay that together, you should be real good, all right? All right, that's my parlay for the week. I didn't even make it a parlay party. I'm just giving you some advice. I'm running with that for the weekend. Hopefully on Monday you will have a good report for me. Be right back. Solo.

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3: The countdown is on. Early voting begins September 18th. 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And election day is Tuesday, November 3rd. 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
1: Hey man, say man, it's Hot 91 with a soul of the A. So interesting story going on this weekend. I'm looking at Lane Kiffin, all right, returning back to Ole Miss. You know, he left there like mid-playoffs last year or something like that to go coach at LSU. And now his quarterback is questionable for the returning match. Oh my gosh, man, he's going to walk into that stadium and they are going to have him a plate full of imagine your team is about to go into the playoffs and your coach be like, y'all ain't gonna make it that far. I'm gonna go over here with this other team. I feel like we got a better chance than staying here with y'all. I'm gonna go ahead and pack up my, I'm gonna go ahead and head out. Like, what? Mid playoffs? You just gonna abandon your squad? Dang, that feel lower than snitching, don't it? But hey man, look, he did what he did. It is what it is. So he returns home tomorrow at Ole Miss. We're gonna see on Saturday what's gonna happen. I can't wait to see that first camera. That, you know, when the camera pan over to the coach, and they're gonna be on him. And so they pan over and then they show it on like the big screen or something. Oh my gosh. It's going to be absolutely insane. We'll see. Maybe they'll show him some love. I don't know. I don't want to put hate on that man. I don't want to put booze on that man. I'm just saying, I don't know. We'll find out tomorrow. It's Hot 91 Soul of the 8.

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3: It's late. The game's over. Everybody's hyped. Everybody's out. And somewhere in that parking lot, somebody's about to make a call they shouldn't. Get it behind the wheel when they've had too much. 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You know it. 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You don't need a script. You don't need to make it a scene. Just step in. 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Give me the keys. 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Don't turn a win in the field into a loss off the field. 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
2: Somebody popped out. Sing Kendrick Lamar. Yeah, there's been a Kendrick Lamar sighting. I have some more info on you for that a little bit later. Hey, look. This weekend, I'm going to run back my my parlays that I have for Sunday in the 8 o'clock hour if you missed it, okay? Because I don't want you to miss out on this money. Last night, we smashed the books, right? We got busy, okay? And I don't want you to miss out this weekend, so if you need some info on how I do that, hit me up on my Instagram at RonTV757. But I'm going to run back these parlays around 8 o'clock-ish, a little bit after the 8 o'clock hour. So I'm going to try to get everybody paid. But that's what it's about, right? Making sure everybody go to the bank, right? Because that's what it's about, man, right? And we got that bag last night. It's Hot 91 Solo
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1: Amen, amen, say man, Hot 91 with a soul of the A. Hey, Keyshawn, now I know you saw that fight with King, what's his guy name? He knocked out homeboy. Listen, with Ryan Garcia, look, what we doing, man?

I got Floyd Mayweather number two. Who you want, bro? We want to see you back in the ring and doing it big for the 757, man. All right? DB3. All right, look. Stay locked with your boy Ron TV, man. Follow me on Instagram at RonTV757. All right? It's a lot going on tomorrow. I know we're taking on Hampton tomorrow here at the school. So if you're coming, make sure you are here early. Do not come through here thinking that you're just going to park and be tailgating and happy-go-lucky. Boy, it is going to get packed, all right? Tomorrow is a rivalry game, all right? All right, so make sure you guys attend accordingly and be safe. All right, I'll be right back. This is Solo.